0: 6 beat.
1: Are you late? It's always hate, troubles in your mind. 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